0: 1974, Paul McCartney and Wings, and the name of a black pony, which was owned by Paul and Linda McCartney, amongst a variety of animals that they had at the time. That pony was called Jet.
1: Please don't stop the music.
0: For 2 hours each week, we play the music that shaped our lives, from current hits back to the classics. Down through the years, we go retro.

Well, I don't know about you, we're certainly enjoying some of the songs on the show this time. Lots more to come, lots of our favourites, and hoping, of course, that they're your favourites as well.

Madonna, Whitney Houston, Michael Jackson were just some of the artists that were produced by John Benitez, a.k.a. Jellybean. One of his hits there with Lisa Fiorello on vocals. That is Who Found Who. Okay, let's do the Movie Minute now. Well, if you're looking for something to watch, then here are some of the films out there or streaming online right now, and starting with one of the greatest hits of the movies, and it is The Elephant Man, the 1980 historical drama starring John Hurt as the severely disfigured Joseph Merrick, rescued from a cruel life as a sideshow attraction by a compassionate Victorian surgeon. He reveals remarkable intelligence, dignity, and humanity to a judgmental world. It is The Elephant Man. Well, coming up to date now, and The Devil's Mouth stars Catherine Newton in a survival thriller as one of a group of college friends trapped inside flooded caves during a trip to Thailand. With oxygen running out and a deadly bull shark closing in, they must overcome past conflicts to stay alive. It is The Devil's Mouth. And Little Brother stars John Cena in this comedy as a successful real estate agent whose carefully ordered life is thrown into chaos. When his eccentric younger brother unexpectedly returns, family tensions and outrageous situations turn his world upside down. It is Little Brother, starring John Cena. Our other selections this time, The Devil's Mouth, starring Catherine Newton, and from 1980, The Elephant Man, starring John Hurt.

long can it remain at number one? Sam Fender and Olivia Dean and Rein Me In. That first came out in the middle of last year. Incredible.

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It was 1988, Michael Jackson and Smooth Criminal.

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Matt Monro from 1970, and we're going to change the world.

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1: Great Balls of Fire from 1957.
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0: so far on this hour of the greatest hits of music. We started the sequence with Paul McCartney and Jet from 1974. Then it was Jelly Bean and Who Found Who. And from the charts of 2026, they're still up there at number one. Sam Fender and Olivia Dean and Rain Me In. We had Michael Jackson and Smooth Criminal. And then from the 70s, Matt Monroe, We're Gonna Change the World. And from the 50s, Jerry Lee Lewis, Great Balls of Fire. And the brand new song from Sam Smith, collaborating with the Two City Chorus. And that is his new song. That is Oh Mother.
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from the iconic album The Lexicon of Love, which came out in 1982. All of My Heart, and that album, of course, included The Look of Love and Poison Arrow and so many other great songs. And just a couple of years ago, Martin Fry and ABC brought out The Lexicon of Love 2, which was a kind of companion piece to that original album from just over 40 years ago.

classic hits, classic memories with the greatest hits of music. Okay, let's do the number ones. And here's a number one from 1977.

the time, it was considered very raunchy. Donna Summer, I Feel Love, with her number one from 1977. Global number ones of the moment, choosing Texas from Ella Langley, is number one in the US, Canada, Australia, and New Zealand. And this is the K-pop number.

BTS is number one in the K-pop global chart with Swim. Other number ones at the moment, Die Die from Shakira and Burna Boy is number one on the Europe official top 100. Also number one in Germany, Switzerland and Sweden. Now, here's a number one from 1970.

years later, the Stranglers did a fantastic cover version of it, but it was number one on the Billboard Hot 100 in 1966 for Question Mark and the Mysterians. And yes, 96 Tears.

0: song could ever say.
1: Well, catching up now with some more showbiz and celebrity stories, and Paul McCartney has received his first ever Mercury Prize nomination at the age of 84. His latest album, The Boys of Dungeon Lane, joins the shortlist alongside releases from Olivia Dean, Ray and Dave. Paul says the nomination completely blew him away, adding it's a huge honour to be recognised alongside so many outstanding artists and albums. Elton John is celebrating 36 years of sobriety, marking the milestone with a smiling social media post and a glass of his own alcohol-free sparkling wine. Friends including Diplo and Jake Shears congratulated the music legend, who has spoken openly about overcoming addiction. Elton says he's grateful for every single day and proudly raised a 0% toast to life. And Bernie Taupin is releasing his first solo album in almost 40 years. Elton's longtime songwriting partner says The Sea Has No Mercy arrives in October and is the most satisfying record he's ever made. The 76-year-old says writing his memoir inspired a fresh burst of creativity, with the new songs reflecting on life, experience, and the world around him.

Grace Jones, and Right Here, Right Now. Well, that's just about it. Thank you very much to our producer and web guru, Lucy, to our backroom team, this time of Andrea and Simon. This is James Ross, and I'll leave you today with a classic from Peter Frampton. Hope you can join me again, same time, same place, for some more of the latest and greatest. 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
0: Looking for the perfect beat.

You, right there. Come up here right now. I wanna see you dance. I wanna see you all dance. I see the high steppers over there, the hipsters, the jitters, never quitters. I see you pretty people, regular folk. It doesn't

The opener of this episode of Looking for the Perfect Beats was from Javonet together with Pontchartrain on Love Dancing with the track Keep Dancing. Yes, you do. And the second track from Blizio Cool on Catella Recordings on the way. And now Kevin Yost together with Crew Deep on High Records. Let me tell you.

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You're in the right place with DJ Irvin C's Global Radio Show. 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

current track from the Muir on Glitter Robots. Now I Know, a track before that one, Let Me Tell You, from Kevin Yost, together with Crew Deep on I Records. And the current track was the first Jacking House track of the show, and mixing in right now, second Jacking House track, that's the genre, of course. Casa Teta Records is the label, the artist is Carlos Salas with Move.

Now I Know from the Muir on Glitter Records and Move from Carlos Salas on Casa Zeta Records, and the current track Like Sugar, it's fading out already, from Jasmic on Chicago Skyline Records. Next coming up, Habis on Les Blah Blah Records. Les Blah Blah. That's not the title. The title of the track is Laika.

Likey from Ibiza on Les Bla Bla Records. Wally's Groove from DJ Dan and Carabetta. And Guest House Music Penas from Carlos Salas. Again, it's the second time. Released on Juiced Music this time. And now August Hush from Off Norway on Tonoetsu Recordings.

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0: August Hush from Off Norway on Connoisseur Recordings. Let Me See You from Dombey on Ecker Dub. 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Lights Flash from Sofia Guerrero on Alianza. Controlado from Ceci B on Alianza again. And then Gem X from Dimi Angelis on Deckmantel. That's Dutch, of course. It was the first techno track, if you can call it that way. And I have two more tracks for you, heavy techno tracks, until the end of Looking for the Perfect Beat. Because it's the end of Looking for the Perfect Beat for this week, for this episode of 2026-32 with Urban C. The last track of the show is from Valerie Santos on Systolic Records with Don't Stop, and the one you're hearing right now is from Burke and Somniac One on Somniverse. Barricades. Bye-bye.
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здесь, когда видишь меня, подрываешь.

Good evening, friends and enemies. I hope you're well. I was not paying attention for a moment. That was the Doc Block. We had Gangnam Style by Psy. That's how you start the show, buddy. Christian Woman by Deathless Legacy. Obviously, that's a cover. Good cover. I liked it. I can't pretend I know how to pronounce this song title, so it was a song by Ice Peak. I'm assuming they're Russian, judging by the font. I don't know. That's weird. And then we had Techno Train by Electric Callout Boy. Electric Callboy, my bad. Callboy. All right. Now I'm sure the doctor heard the first opening bit of the song and thought, hey, I know that one. Yes, I'm going to play Blade of a Mirror by Skullcrushing because that song is just, I don't know what the hell's happening.

Grab bag. We got new cold haze. We've got. Jesus, what have we got here? We've got new Gunnar Larson. New Skull Crushing. I think, and I could be wrong. Yeah, we got all sorts of stuff. Let's get started. Blade of a Mirror.

Alright guys, sorry about that. I once again lost myself, but I'm back now. That was The Weeknd with EXO the host. That's off one of his first albums. I went way back because I'm just super cool like that. That was like a 3 CD, 4 CD package he had. I can't remember what it was called, but I do have the CD, so there you go. So we had that, then we had Late in the Afternoon by Cold Haze, brand new. Thank you for saying that, Doc. That's a good song, man. Blues Traveler, of course, with Hook. Blue Rodeo with Try, classic. I love that song. I've almost ended many friendships over people who did not like that song. And then we started off with The Blade of a Mirror by Skull Crushing. 2,800 views in Climbing. Doc had the full final. One moment. Do, 2,875 views. Wow, man. I remember pandering. Full on pandering to you guys. To get that thing to 1,000. I thought if we got to 1,000, that would be epic. And then guess what? I didn't say another goddamn word about that song. And look what happened. So if I just shut my mouth, well, my digital, whatever, my Facebook post mouth, and tell you here to go to YouTube and look up the Funeral Pile Records playlist, each playlist is by an artist. I put all their songs on there respectively. And yeah, we'll just keep doing that. That seems to rule. So thank you very much, everyone, for listening. Thank you. Doc had my back there again. 2,875. Jesus. Last night when I looked, or yesterday, it was 2,763? Something like that, Doc? I'll check back. But anyway, that's just like I said, that's organic growth. And that's what you want, I'm told. So there you go. Now, let's get back into it. Jesus. I'm just going to yap, yap, yap, it seems. Here's one. Showed up when I usually just scroll my phone endlessly at night, watch reels, etc. And this one popped by, and I thought, Jesus, if this isn't AI, and if it is, they nailed it. The voice on this woman is awesome. I don't think it is AI, because I was reading about her. So there you go. This song is called Who Could Love Someone Like Me by Ava Thorne. Let me make sure I have that right. Yes. Ava Thorne. Perfect. Then we're going to play some Looking Glass. Brandy, You're a Fine Girl. No, don't worry. We're going to play the song by the same band name as that. Just don't worry about it. Everything is fine. Then I got some Dax. Got another reel I saw. And yeah, we're going to keep going. We'll keep going. I'll find out the proper artist names for you, because that's just what I do. Okay, here we go. Who Could Love Someone Like Me? Ava Thorne.

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But my life, my love,

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And when I feel I'm in hell, my ideas are what get me through pain. 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I'm a human, I'll stay in my

So, who had that song on their Thunder Cave bingo card tonight? Yeah, you're welcome. Natalie Imbruglia with Torn. Hobson with Ill Mind of Hobson. We Stood When Gods Fell, Gunnar Larson. We had, what the hell was this? Rumors, of course. By the Almighty Tombstone. Jesus, that's a song and a half, you guys. I don't even think you understand how good Tombstone is. You gotta check that out. That, of course, is on the Funeral Pile Records YouTube channel under playlists. Tombstone. I'll be uploading it this weekend because that's the good stuff. I try to play the songs here first like a snobby little shit, and then I put them on the playlist, you know? There's a method. Method to the madness. And then before that, we had Glass Made God by Porcelain Hearts. I looked it up for you. I told you I would. Joker by Dax and Brandy, You're a Fine Girl by Looking Glass. So, now we move into some brand new skull crushing. I'm pumped. Speaking of being pumped, tomorrow night, 7 to 9, the dock is in, the asylum is open, 2 hours of just face-shredding, fist-pumping, head-banging metal, Saskatchewan's only two-hour metal show, and why not? Why the hell not? Spend it with the dock, for God's sake. I know I will. It's always a good time. We're gonna keep going. We're just going to go, and then we'll talk about it later.

Okay, I'll play. What do we got? 1, 2, 3, 4. Okay, 1, 2, 3, 4, 5. Five more than the lullaby. Okay, guys, here we go. When the Circle Broke by Skullcrushin'.

0: Well, there you go. Had a couple curveballs in there. Tom Waits, Downtown Train, to the grave with a brand new one called Torture Porn. That was right after the Foundation's Build Me Up Buttercup, so there you go. How's that? How's that for a curveball? That's why I do this. Just to make you wonder, what the hell is going on? Then, of course, we started all off with When the Circle Broke by Skull Crushing. Brand new Skull Crushing. Speaking of brand new, well, we'll just do it. I'm excited. We're talking about it in Discord, and you can too if you go to cosmosastromrayo.ca. Scroll on down, it says join our Discord. You clickety clack on that, and you're there, man. You're talking to the hosts live when they do their shows. Or if you just leave messages in there, especially if you get into the Thunder Cave, I'll get back to you. Absolutely. But we were talking about how the people in the Discord always get first listen of the new songs that we get from the doc and his projects. He's got a lot of them. Each one of them's killer. So, seriously. But this is a brand new Morbid Judgment song. So, Ave, prepare yourself accordingly. I haven't listened to it yet. We're going to do it together. This is Loved You to Death by Morbid Judgment. Only on the Thunder Cave Radio Show, which is only on Cosmos Astrum Radio. Here we go.
1: You thought I wore the white uniform. You thought I held the medicine.

I'm still pulling myself together after that new Morbid Judgment track. Good Lord. Loved You to Death. Great song. I will have that up on the YouTube channel tomorrow. Probably first thing I want to say, you know. I try to do my coffee thing. Do some coffee. Upload some songs. I got a good batch. Woof. All right. So we had Loves You to Death, Morbid Judgment. Now, after that was Trap, Dickie, and Key Lock with Down South. Farrell and I took the boys to the Science Center on Monday, and this song came up on the algorithm, and mainly I laughed at the name. Trap, Dickie, and Key Lock. I thought, well, that's probably horrible, but it's not. Sounds good in the car. And even better, the kids can't hear it, so there you go. But it is time for us to bid adieu and whatnot. I am tired. What the hell is this? Sorry, I thought Ave was going to, like, bake me peach scones and mail them. She's not. Peach Scone is a song I have to check out by an artist she likes. But I'm down. I'm all for it. Thank you, Abe. This is our lullaby song. I thank you guys for listening, for putting up with me for, I don't know, hour and a half. I try to go 2 hours, but I'm a tired guy. Oh, I forgot to tell you. I don't know what the over-under was going for what time our dryer was going to show up last weekend. So it was supposed to be there Friday. Wasn't. Okay. So they said, okay, we'll bring it Saturday. Nope. Didn't. That's okay, for real. Can we bring it Sunday? We said, no. We're not going to be home, so sorry, but it's just not going to work. They said, okay. Monday before noon. Well, Monday was the holiday, long weekend Monday. And I thought, perfect. Make those bastards work on the long weekend. Sure, they're probably getting time and a half, but the point is, they can't lay around and scratch their nuts on their day off on a long weekend. So there you go. But they said before noon. Well, they got here about 4 o'clock. So perfect. Never again. Ever. But massive shout out to Doc. Save the bacon. Came through with the special thermal tape we needed. Appreciate it, buddy. They taped the bejesus out of that thing. I don't know. But dryer works good. Dryer works great. No more clothesline business. But that being said, I completely went off on something that nobody knows what the hell I'm talking about, but I did talk about it last week. I just assume you people remember. You hang on my every word. You're like, God damn it, what's going to happen this week? You know, that's fine. I hope you guys enjoy this. Hope you enjoyed the show. I know there's a lot of stuff. I try to play something for everybody. If I didn't, join the Discord. Let me know what you want to hear. How about that? Give me a genre. I'll blow your goddamn mind. Yeah. That's a challenge right now. Get on the Discord. Give me a genre. And next week, I promise. I will make it count. Anyway, speaking of making it count, it's night time, so we're going to play our lullaby, The Looking Glass. Once again, Morbid Judgment, Free Verse Renegades. Thank you all. I hope you have a good rest of your weekend. It's my birthday Monday, so thoughts and whatever to me, because Jesus Christ, I'm getting old, guys. I don't even know how old I'm getting, but I can feel it. You know?
It's just, I had to ask Farrell how old I'm turning. And she told me. And then she said, going on 90. And I thought, right? Yeah. Damn straight. So old. So tired all the time. So cold. Anyhow, the Looking Glass. Jesus. Have a good weekend. Bye.

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Out there, order's just another tale.

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Step into the asylum, where the doors close, the volume rises, and the metal takes over. For 2 full hours, the Doctor brings you metal mayhem the way only he can deliver it, with heavy riffs, powerful tracks, and an unapologetic dose of intensity.

time. How are you doing? You guys look great. We got some back in black for you. Ready?

fear is not evidence. Restoring integrity to paranormal research is a serious guide to rebuilding credibility in the paranormal field. Rather than treating fear, belief, dramatic reactions, or entertainment as proof, this book argues for a more disciplined approach rooted in observation, documentation, critical thinking, and ethical responsibility. Matthew Lay examines how paranormal research has been shaped by history, spiritualism, media influence, performance equipment misuse, investigator bias, and fear-based storytelling. He challenges investigators to separate experience from evidence, theory from conclusion, and curiosity from assumption. The book explores topics such as witness interviews,

the unknown should not be exploited, exaggerated, or forced into easy labels. 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

Shackled Minds is a critical exploration of how religious fear, institutional authority, and cultural control have shaped human thought throughout history. Moving through occult demonization, censorship, scientific suppression, colonization, hypocrisy, sectarian conflict, bodily shame, and religious trauma, the book examines how systems of power have often restricted knowledge and personal freedom in the name of sacred truth. At its heart, Shackled Minds is not an attack on spirituality itself. It is a challenge to

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We fight for the oppressed. 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

0: I don't believe it. 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
0: That sounds like us.
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0: Right.

asylum, where the doors close, the volume rises, and the metal takes over. For two full hours, the Doctor brings you metal mayhem the way only he can deliver it, with heavy riffs, powerful tracks, and an unapologetic dose of intensity.

fear is not evidence. Restoring integrity to paranormal research is a serious guide to rebuilding credibility in the paranormal field. Rather than treating fear, belief, dramatic reactions, or entertainment as proof, this book argues for a more disciplined approach rooted in observation, documentation, critical thinking, and ethical responsibility. Matthew Lay examines how paranormal research has been shaped by history, spiritualism, media influence, performance equipment misuse, investigator bias, and fear-based storytelling. He challenges investigators to separate experience from evidence, theory from conclusion, and curiosity from assumption. The book explores topics such as witness interviews,

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This book does not dismiss

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It should be studied responsibly. 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
1: for some fun? Amanda Bowe and Aaron brings you the morning show to wake you up and start your

Shackled Minds is a critical exploration of how religious fear, institutional authority, and cultural control have shaped human thought throughout history. Moving through occult demonization, censorship, scientific suppression, colonization, hypocrisy, sectarian conflict, bodily shame, and religious trauma, the book examines how systems of power have often restricted knowledge and personal freedom in the name of sacred truth. At its heart, Shackled Minds is not an attack on spirituality itself. It is a challenge to

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Hey, have you heard about Saskatoon's Toontown's Pagan Summerfest? 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

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Hope to see you there.

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It explores magic not as performance, fantasy, or blind belief, but as a disciplined path of self-mastery, intention, shadow work, ethical power, and conscious action. Through chapters on the magical mindset, spiritual narcissism, shadow integration, silence, ritual, tools, leadership, privacy, thought, and time. The book challenges fear-based dogma and false authority, while encouraging readers to claim their own path with wisdom and responsibility. At its heart, Book One teaches that true magic begins within.

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0: 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Спасибо вам большое.
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Step into the Thunder Cave, where Uncle Joe brings one full hour of randomness, chaos, and fun. 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

Shackled Minds is a critical exploration of how religious fear, institutional authority, and cultural control have shaped human thought throughout history. Moving through occult demonization, censorship, scientific suppression, colonization, hypocrisy, sectarian conflict, bodily shame, and religious trauma, the book examines how systems of power have often restricted knowledge and personal freedom in the name of sacred truth. At its heart, Shackled Minds is not an attack on spirituality itself. It is a challenge to fear-based.

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Good morning, Cosmos Astrum Radio. This is Moody Bucci. It is 10 o'clock Pacific time, 11 o'clock Saskatchewan time. Whatever time that is, wherever you are, you know better than I do. Welcome to my show on this beautiful Saturday morning here, August the 8th. Thank you for tuning in and enjoy the ride, I would say. A whole bunch of everything. A cauldron full of colorful music. Like I said, thank you for tuning in, everybody. We're having a good time here on Saturday morning, and let's get the party started with a band from Hanna, Alberta. We found it or put together in 1995, our very own Canadian rock band. Nickelback with How You Remind Me. I would say we get that on the road here, and you might want to put some request in here in our Discord community chat, and whatever it is, it doesn't really matter anymore. There ain't no theme to my shows here at the moment. We get the party started, like I said, with Nickelback, and How You Remind Me. Have fun.

Peggy. Next up, a band from Sayreville, New Jersey. And I'm going to play one of the two number one hits from their 1986 album, Slippery When Wet. Here is Bon Jovi with I'll Be There For You. Enjoy the ride.

Alrighty, next up a band from London, England. Yeah, they only had like 10 years under their belt together. We know songs like Rock the Cash Bar, for example. The one released in 82 here, Should I Stay or Should I Go? Here is The Clash. Have fun.

Okay, we're going back to Canada. We're going to Winnipeg in Manitoba. A band formed in 1975, and they seem to be active till the present day. We know songs from Harlequin, like Thinking of You, Superstitious Feeling, I Did It for Love, and we do know Innocence, and here it is, and here they are. Harlequin with Innocence, have fun.

I see the Prince of Darkness. I see Ozzy Osbourne, who unfortunately passed away not too long ago. Okay, I do have a song from his second solo album, from the album Diary.

You heard the ringer. A song request came in from my girlfriend Carolyn, and I will play this one right after the next song. Next up, I have a band from Jacksonville in Florida. They formed in 1947, but they were most popular in the or during the 80s and the early 90s. I do have a song from 1983, for you. The second single of their sixth studio album, Tour de Force. I'm talking about 38 Special and Back, Where You Belong. In

Alrighty. Here it comes, a song request from Carolyn. She requested from me Antonia Cristina Basilotta, or we know her as Tony Basil, with Hey Mickey, enjoy and have fun.

All right, let's go back to Canada. That is where they formed. Some of them are were from Boston in the United States. But here is the Big Rack with that song.

Alrighty, you heard the ringer, a song request came in from Matt, our boss man here at Cosmos Astrum Radio. He asked for a song and a band I have to admit I've never heard of. If I hear the song, I might... I might remember it. A band who was assembled in 1998. The song I'm going to play for Matt, it was released in 2001. The band is named alongside bands like New Order or OMD or Castrum Innovius in the Dark. Not much to say. This song is from their debut album, and yeah, here it is, Emerge by Fisher Spooner. Have fun and enjoy.

That was Fisher Spooner Emerge, requested by our boss man Matt. Like I said, I have never heard of it. I have never heard it. Regardless, something new in my library. okay, next up, a band from Vancouver, British Columbia, here in Canada. 1978. The Arms of Mary. Close to Canada, the little town of Chilliwack, and this is how the band calls themselves. Here's Chilliwack with Arms

Alrighty, you heard the ringer. That meant another song request came in from our lady boss. Alison actually requested a song from Gabriele Susanne Kerner. We know her as Nena. She was popular in the 80s during the German New Wave era, and her signature song, produced in German and in English, but Alison requested the German version. Here is Nena with 99 Luftballons, or the English version would be 99 Red Balloons. I would say have fun, Alison, and have fun, everybody else. Nena with 99 Luftballons.

Righty, that was Nena with 99 Luftballons und ja, da hat sie wirklich viel Erfolg mit gehabt. Okay, up next year. Thank you for that, Alison. next up, Sir Reginald Kenneth Dwight. I don't have to say much. Song with the same name, like his biography, motion picture, Rocket Man. Here is Elton John. What else do I have to say?

Alright, that was Elton John with Rocketman. Anybody hasn't seen that biopic yet, it's definitely worth watching. First of all, great music, as you can imagine. And second, it was a great a great achievement by the artists. It came close to Bohemian Rhapsody from Freddie Mercury, and it was different because it is different. Okay, next up, two songs in a row here, two hits in a row. The first artist from Toronto, Ontario, born in Lynn Lake, Manitoba. He's actually coming to Kamloops in a few weeks. Tom Cochrane, Tom William Cochrane. Tom Cochrane with No Regrets, and after that I have the Foo Fighters from Seattle, Washington. So not too far away here. The Foo Fighters with Learn to Fly. Yeah, enjoy, two hits in a row here.

Yeah, you heard The Ringer, another song request came in after the next song. Next up I have where do we have it from? Uh, 1997, I have a band here. I have a band from Kingston, Ontario, formed in 1981. The Headstones with a Cubically Contained. Enjoy.

here. Yeah, after the headstones, there will be two song requests in a row here. One from Matt and then another one from Carolyn. But I'll get to introduce

Alrighty, like I said, two song requests in a row here. Right now, yeah, this is how it goes here in the Moody Booty Show on Cosmos Astrum Radio. You place a song request in the Discord community chat, or you send me a request via the Facebook Messenger. Find me on Facebook as Moody Bucci, or even in my private if you know me. Okay, Matt actually requested a song from a band from Manchester. I don't know anything about them. Matt, I must say, has an exquisite taste of music. Not very mainstream, even though he likes the mainstreams as well. He requested from Manchester in England, Henge with Mushroom One, and right after that we are going to a the second request from Carolyn, my girlfriend, and she requested another British band from Sheffield in England, formed in 1980, yeah, not much to say about those either. Here comes as the second song request, ABC with The Look of Love, and yeah, like I said, Henge for Matt with Mushroom One, and ABC with The Look of Love for Carolyn. Have fun.

Great time. Okay, up next, a band from Mississauga in Ontario. They were inducted into the Canadian Hall of Fame in 2007. Canadian Music Industry Hall of Fame. And in the Canadian Music Hall of Fame in 2008. And Canada's Walk of Fame in 2019. Here's Triumph with Rocky Mountain Way. Have fun.

the band from also from Ontario, Canada. They put themselves together in 1985 and obviously are still active till the present day. Their first released single in 85, and that is the single they are best known for. It later was re-recorded for the debut album. Here is TPOH, or The Pursuit of Happiness, with I'm an Adult Now, enjoy.

next year in my playlist in the Moody Butcher Show here on Cosmos Astrum Radio. a song released in August 1990, and a band from Los Angeles in California. The band put together 1984 and actually work until the present day. Yeah, you already hear it. Here's a Warrant with a Cherry Pie. Enjoy.

Alrighty, up next, an artist from Ontario, somewhere in the Toronto area. Yeah, just listen. Kim Mitchell with Go For Soda.

0: What do we have next here in the playlist? A band from Tsavasan, Delta, British Columbia, close to Vancouver. What else can I say here? I don't know. Here's 5440 with Ocean Pearl. Enjoy.
1: 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News is everywhere.

one of the best signs that music does not know and does not have any borders. They started playing together in 1974, and there was members from Greater Seattle in Washington, and also members from Vancouver, British Columbia. Like I said, music does not have and does not know any borders. They were inducted or at least the core members were included in the induction in the Rock and Roll Hall of Fame in 2013. funny, Matt had inquired about the song Mushroom One. One of this group's label was Mushroom Records. I just saw that. Doesn't matter. Here comes the band Heart with Crazy on You. Have fun.

That was Crazy on You by Heart. And up next, another band from Canada, from Calgary, Alberta. Started being active in 1979. We do very well know songs released in the early 80s, like Turn Me Loose, The Kid Is Hot Tonight, Working for the Weekend. And we also do know this 1985 release. Here is Loving Every Minute of It by Loverboy. Enjoy.

Yoki, I would say, yeah, that was almost it. It's another 10 minutes till Phil B comes up with his mashup show. Yeah, please stay tuned. I have one more song for you here. Another band from Canada. I just noticed I had plenty of Canadian groups and artists in my today's show here. From Waverly, Nova Scotia later. They were also Waverly is near Halifax, I believe. They were later traced in Newfoundland, Labrador, in St. John. They were all over the place. but always in this area there. What do I have? Started being active in 1969 till 85, and then later on again 92 till the present day. I've got April Wine for you with Enough is Enough. Enjoy.

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1: All right, that was it for the Moody Butchie Show here on Saturday, August the 8th. Thank you, everybody, for tuning in. I hope my choice of music was to your satisfaction today. Thank you, Allison, Carolyn, and Matt, for submitting those song requests. It's always a pleasure to fulfill requests. Sometimes I learn something about music. Songs I've never heard of, songs I've never heard. It's always a pleasure to do so. From now on, I call them mixtapes. A colorful selection of different genres, different styles, different artists. Today was a bit rock heavy, but very many artists and bands from our home country, Canada, here. That's all I have to say about it.

goodbye, arrivederci, au revoir, tot ziens, auf Wiedersehen, ciao, ciao. Yeah, my debuchi. I will be happy to see you or hear you. No, I don't hear you. But play music for you on Thursday again. Thursday, 3 o'clock Pacific time, 4 Saskatchewan time. And whatever time that is, wherever you are, you know much better than I do. Hope you'll be there again. And Yomuribuchi says, adios, ciao, ciao. You guys stay tuned for Phil B. He will be here in a couple of minutes. Phil B with Mesh Ups.

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1: Welcome to Philby Mashups, bringing you an hour of superb mashups in the mix. Later in the show, something with historical connections going back literally hundreds of years. But starting tonight with this new DJs from Mars bootleg, how deep is your burning rave arpeggio?
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1: Welcome back to the second half of the Phil B Mashup Show. Coming in, you can hear what is most likely the oldest chord progression used in popular music today. This was originally written in the late 17th or early 18th century by Johann Pachelbel, but more recently adopted in numerous pop songs from the 1980s onwards. By chance, I came across four new mashups based on Pachelbel's canon over the past few weeks, including this Mark J mix, Together Celestial, featuring Ed Sheeran, The Farm, Chumbawamba and Aerosmith.

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Phil.

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It explores magic not as performance, fantasy, or blind belief, but as a disciplined path of self-mastery, intention, shadow work, ethical power, and conscious action. Through chapters on the magical mindset, spiritual narcissism, shadow integration, silence, ritual, tools, leadership, privacy, thought, and time. The book challenges fear-based dogma and false authority, while encouraging readers to claim their own path with wisdom and responsibility.

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And I just saw this in Discord. Every Saturday morning, the Saturday morning cartoons. So how many of you got up at crack ass of dawn to catch the morning cartoons, your favorite cartoons? Now, I had the TV with some of you young folks don't know what rabbit ears are, but mine had rabbit ears on it. So the first couple shows, you're tweaking the rabbit ears to be able to get a clear picture and hope nobody bumped it. Anyway. Oh, now we're in the digital age. Back then, it was quite a challenge to get a nice, clean picture. I was just happy with a little bit of snow, and as long as I could hear the audio, you know. So, little black and white TV wonder. But I'm going to play a couple songs here. This will be the Human League, Feeling Fascination. And behind that will be Talking in Your Sleep by the Romantics. And then Talk Talk, It's My Life. This is the 80s flashback.

You're listening to the 80s Flashback on Cosmos Astrum Radio. And then in Discord, there's been some images of the 80s wrestling, or wrestling, got to say it right, wrestling. And I was looking at the two that are in there. Yeah, the Macho Man, Savage, and Hulk Hogan. But do you remember Junkyard Dog? Or Andre the Giant. Oh, yeah. And then who was some of the other ones? Holy crap. They're really big. And they were always in Cyndi Lauper's videos. The Sheik. I'm trying to remember some of the other ones. Wait, there was a Samoan, I believe. It was loads of fun. And of course, Jake the Snake, and then you got, I can't remember. It'll all come to me at some point. Ric Flair. Thank you. That's the one I was trying to remember.

You're listening to the 80s flashback on Cosmos Astrum Radio. That last song is from Young Einstein. And I swear, I think, you know, that was written for me. Inspired by me. Just looking back on my life in general. So next up, we got Der Kommissar from After the Fire. By the way, that's AKA Falco. And Dogging the Slugs by Making It Work. And then Jack and Diane from John Mellencamp. Well, let's continue now that I've got my therapeutic song out of the way.

You know, before I continue on with the next two tracks, it was mentioned in the Discord about the hair and the makeup. There was a lady that I knew. We used to just call her War Paint. And because we thought for certain, she just put her hands in the layered makeup and just rubbed it across her face. But I also saw somebody with enough green eyeshadow that I thought her gallbladder had been busted. So here's Doug and the Slugs with Making It Work. And then it will be Jack and Diane from John Mellencamp.

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Anybody else have sweet 16 birthday parties or a big deal when you turn 16? When I turned 16, I invited about 30 people that I knew. I can't say friends. And there's a place in Mobile, it's called Municipal Park. So my brother figured, you know, we would have a big barbecue and all my friends would come out. One friend showed up. So, but anyway, that was one of the songs that I requested my brother play for me. And back then it was still vinyl was the big thing. And so he even drug his record player out there with the speakers. And that was actually pretty cool. That was my memory of that song. Anyway, so going to continue on with music, but first, stay tuned to 5 o'clock for 90s Till Infinity. And I think it's 2012 or 13 or something like that. It goes through the 90s through the 2000s. So that's what the infinity portion is. And then 7 o'clock, you have the doctor coming on with the Asylum for 2 hours of Saskatchewan's only real metal show. I'm saying real because I found out there's others that have cropped up. And I'd like to say that it was because the doctor inspired them. But he was the only one and still is the only one with real metal. And then at 10 o'clock, Allison and myself will be on. Sorry about canceling last week. I was pretty much so done. And stick a fork in me. And but we will be on tonight. And, you know, topics, rants, updates. So, fun times. So I'm going to continue on with the music here. That's what the 80s flashback is about. So we're going to play some T'Pol with Heart and Soul and some Earth, Wind, and Fire with Let's Groove.

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In the early 80s, yes, that was from 1981, but in the early 80s, you heard a lot of crossover from the 70s into the 80s. But there was something that was really, really big in the early 80s, and it was these little 45s, and they 45s vinyl for all the folks that don't know what that is. And on these 45s, there would be these almost like what we would consider mashups and nowadays. So this is called Stars on 45. And they would do it anywhere from classical music to rock to whatever. Didn't matter. So this is called Stars on 45.

This is the 80s flashback on Cosmos Astrum Radio. I don't know what that little blip was, but when those stars on 45 would come out, I would race to go get them. It would be anywhere from movie soundtracks to rock to, yeah, whatever. So I loved those when they came out. The B-sides, never listened to. I was too young to take strong Tylenol. since I've only got like 6 minutes left, I think this is the one I'm what it's going to play. That's a very short song. So hey, I might have time for the two more. I'm going to throw this one on to wake people up. Here are some Stray Cats with Rock This Town.

Well, that wraps up the 80s flashback. Hope you enjoyed the music, the tunes, the memories. And I'm not going to say anything about your host of the show because he's listening. That's my other personality. Anyway, stay tuned for the 90s till infinity coming up at 5 o'clock. Going to close it out with Cruel Summer. Until later tonight for the Mood to Affect Radio Show.

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I got a song filled with shit for the strong-willed. 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

a little magic dances through the air. 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Because at

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Stay wild, stay kind, stay magical with Existential Hippie Emporium.

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8: Another episode of Naughties Till Infinity. Gab with you here for a huge edition of the show. 2012 kind of slapped, and there's not too many dud tracks on this playlist. However, we're going to probably kick off with the two most corny tracks of the year. The first one will be Thrift Shop by Macklemore and Ryan Lewis. A track that sold 6 million copies in the US alone. Went number one there, of course. Also hit number one in the UK, Ireland, Canada, France, Denmark, the Netherlands, Australia, and New Zealand. Also, multiple times platinum in so many different countries. It's going to be really, really hard to list off without wasting everyone's time. And 11 times platinum in Australia. So let's throw on Macklemore and Ryan Lewis with Thrift Shop here on Naughties Till Infinity. More corny cheese also right after this one too.

0: Style. 2012 might have been pretty corny in hindsight. Gundam Style by Psy here on Naughty's Till Infinity. That's off his sixth studio album. Sixth. A track that pretty much caught on from a very silly video. Only hit number 2 in the US Billboard charts, number 1 in Australia. Also, another 29 countries put that on top of their chart. And it was the very first video on YouTube to reach 1 billion views. And just by a quick count, it's a record that sold over 10 million copies worldwide, multiple times platinum in a stack of countries, including 5 times platinum in the US, 3 times platinum in the UK, and 10 times platinum in Australia. Good grief. And the next song is one that Nicki Minaj would like back. She's called it a stupid song. Well, kind of is. And it was a whole new story for at least an early part of 2024 that, she just got a few seconds into the song, said, "No, this song sucks," and then just stopped it. Do we kind of wish she did it in 2012? I'll leave that one up to you. Either way, this hit number 5 in the US, spent 21 weeks in the top 10 of the US Billboard charts, 4.5 million digital downloads, certified 9 times platinum in the US. It also is certified diamond in Australia. What? And has sold 7.2 million copies worldwide. Hey, Nicki, enjoy the money. And here's Starships here on Naughty's Till Infinity.
1: Let's go to the beach, eat, let's go get a wave. They say what they gonna say. Have a drink, clink, found a Bud Light. Bad bitch like me,

The Wanted here on Naughties Till Infinity, the British-Irish boy band, and that was their biggest hit. Peaked at number one in the UK singles chart. I played a lot on radio in Australia. I know that because I ended up playing it a lot on radio in Australia. Also topped the charts in Japan, Ireland, and Venezuela. Surprisingly, when you find out how much this track ended up selling in Australia, the peak position was only number 20. Hit number 3 in the US Billboard charts, I guess through maybe Spotify or something, kind of airplay or whatever it might be. Yeah, this ended up selling platinum in Australia. Also 2 times platinum in the UK and 3 times platinum in the US, selling around about 6 million copies worldwide. It is Naughties Till Infinity. And from one track I haven't thought about since 2012 to another, I completely forgot about this song, and it probably is the best song she's ever released. We're talking about an old punching bag of mine when it came to radio, Kesha. Now, do I feel bad for all the silly comments about teeth and stuff like that? Remember her fans sent her teeth and whatever? And when you find out what was going on in the background and how she was being mistreated by, Dr. Luke and the like, you feel like retracting some of the comments. But this song is just dang catchy. And it debuted at number 13 in the US Billboard charts. The second week, though, it climbed into the top 10 and made it her 7th consecutive top 10 hit. And in the US in December of 2012, the song was removed from some radio stations in the wake of the Sandy Hook massacre, rendering the title

0: Yet another David Guetta song that will feature on this program. That dude had some hits. Still has hits, really. It is Naughty's Till Infinity Titanium teaming up with Sia, singing the crap out of that song. She just kind of belts it out, doesn't she? Sometimes I think she might go a little too hard. And did you know this song was originally sung by Mary J. Blige? What? Either way, this was a top 10 hit across the world in a stack of countries, across Europe and also Canada, New Zealand, the US, and in Australia. And in the UK, it hit number one, making David Guetta a five-time number one single performer. Wild stuff. And that was also Sia's first number one in the UK. Also, the video for this song, not featuring Guetta or Sia, but a boy who has supernatural powers, has received 1.8 billion views worldwide. Also, this track has gone multi-platinum across the world, sold nearly 10 million copies worldwide, five times platinum in the UK, US, and Australia. It is Naughty's Till Infinity. We need to clear the bills. And then because I feel kind of guilty that I haven't played anywhere near enough Pink yet in this series, being from Australia as well, we play Pink on the radio a lot. Oh my God, do we play a lot of Pink. And we're going to play her massive hit from 2012, being the 2012 special that this is. And we're going to play me Blow Me One Last Kiss here on Naughty's Till Infinity. But we're going to pay the bills first.
1: 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Just put them
2: 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Throw it back.
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5: 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Rather than treating fear, belief, dramatic reactions, or entertainment as proof, this book argues for a more disciplined approach rooted in observation, documentation, critical thinking, and ethical responsibility. 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He challenges investigators to separate experience from evidence, theory from conclusion, and curiosity from assumption. The book explores topics such as witness interviews,

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This book does not dismiss paranormal

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song that I hadn't thought about in over a decade, but the song that as soon as I heard it, I remember hearing it a lot in my commercial radio days. One More Night here on Naughty's Till Infinity. Track from an album called Overexposed. I'm sure they're talking about themselves. And this track was a mega hit in the US. I didn't realize it was that big over there. This spent 9 consecutive weeks at number 1 in the US Billboard charts. Holy heck. The song also hit number 2 in the Canadian charts, number 2 in Australia, and also hit number 1 in the New Zealand singles chart and the South Korean international chart, selling 6.9 million copies and the 8th best-selling song of 2012. And once again, a song I haven't thought about in over a decade. It is Naughty's Till Infinity. And now we're going to call this portion of the show the Australian portion, and it's actually going to be Australian hip-hop portion. So sorry to anyone who's not a fan of the genre, but this is kind of the peak of Australian hip-hop in the sort of commercial charts at any time. They've had a bunch of radio hits and some tracks that did well and albums were at number one. And of course, we will kick off this little bracket with some Hilltop Hoods and the track I Love It. An album that, of course, went number one in Australia, which was the Drinking From The Sun album. Their track also a hit number 6 and was the 61st best-selling song in the country and went 7 times platinum. So here's the Hoods also on the way. We're going to play some 360 and Seth Century. So keep it locked. It is Naughty's Till Infinity with a little of BRL. I'm

We're pretty much out of time here on Naughty's Till Infinity. Two tracks to go. We've got Otto Knows and some Skrillex coming up in just a sec. But in the middle, you heard 360 with Child from the album Falling and Flying, which hit number 4 in the ARIA charts, a certified platinum, by the way. And you just heard a track that was performed on Jimmy Kimmel Live from the album This Was Tomorrow, which peaked at number 6 in the charts, went gold, and also won the ARIA Award for Best Urban Album in 2013. And that pretty much is going to wrap up the show. We got Otto Knows under us right now with Million Voices and a track that launched a lot of parties in 2012, Bangarang by Skrillex. Those are coming your way to wrap up the program. Get around us on the socials at 90s Till Show. But until next time, I'll see you next time. We're Diggy Dunson. See you later. Goodbye.